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Then, mid-lunch, your phone buzzes. A window's been broken at home, and you're miles away. In one second, everything can change. 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
1: We certainly are. Alison Curtis with you, Weekend Breakfast Today FM, and we've got a lovely, lovely show lined up for you. I have to say, the view is incredible. It's been about 15 years since I've been to Bunratty Castle, and it is absolutely stunning, and it is well worth a trip to beautiful County Clare.

Teddy Swims, Mr. Know-It-All. This is Today FM. You know, Sam Smith is back with new music. I'm going to get that on inside of 5 minutes. And it's all roads to Slane to see this man tonight, Luke Combs.

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And this guy just keeps on dropping the hits. His debut album, I Barely Know Her, has given us some biggies. Homewrecker, Undressed, Back to Friends, and this. It's new from Somber. My Body Isn't Ready. Today FM.

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3: 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Losing sleep, losing track of the tears I cry. Every drop is a waterfall. Every breath is a break in the

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Soaking up the sunshine with Today FM as your soundtrack and a bit of Lizzo to be loved. Give me 20 minutes. 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

0: Drink some margaritas by swinging blue lights. 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Are you with me? Are you with me?
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1: Play

The Waterboys and Hole of the Moon from 1985 on Today FM, playing the music you love on Saturday. This is KC. Mark's up in Galway. He said, I just went into a chipper and asked a fella to bounce a chicken burger off my head. I was asked to leave the building. It doesn't always work, does it? Anyway, shout out to Walsh Unit, who was listening to our little clip of him bouncing chicken burgers around the place. Good to have you on board, fella. Thank you for all your lovely messages. You've been DMing on Today FM's Instagram, telling us who you'd love to give this prize to and why they deserve it. There's some gorgeous stories coming in. We have hundreds of messages. I'm doing my best to get through all of them. But we will do a lucky draw just after 5 o'clock and get one of you that lovely prize. But thanks for going to the trouble of messaging. I really appreciate it.

I'm going to play that especially for you. What an absolute tune. What a beautiful vocal as well. Duke, so in love with you on Today FM. It's Block Rock and Beats with Dec Pearce. Hopefully you're well and enjoying the tunes. If there's a track I can play for you, let me know. WhatsApp 0874100102. You can get in touch with me anytime you like as well on Instagram. It is at Dec Pearce. I get lots of requests for Strike. You Sure Do. That's on the way. JX, You Belong to Me as well. I've got a memory from Capella to play for you as well. And this is the Charlotte DeWitt and Enrico San Giulio remix of Age of Love, The Age of Love on Today FM.

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You got me.

What a beautiful track. I'm going to play that for Amanda in Claire Morris. Johnny Shaker, Pearl River. On Today FM, it's Block Rock and Beats with Deck Beers. Hello to Deborah in Mayo, who says Mayo for Sam. She was at her gig in Galway last night. Loves Chicane Saltwater, which we finished off with. Shell, Keith, the taxi driver, Ophelia and Theodore. I believe we'll be seeing you guys in Wexford for our gig as well. And the Block Rock and Beats bucket hats will be there as well. We're giving all the profits to the Irish Cancer Society from sales of those. Cahill, who's cutting the lawn in Donegal. Hello to you. Great day for us. Jay doing deliveries as always, working hard in Kilcool. We'll try and get your track on for you later on. Enjoy Anthem. And Deck, please give a big shout out to the kids, John, Claudette and Larry, making the barbecue in Killarney. Looking for Paul Van Dyke for an angel. Jilly G and all the crew in the Goose Tavern. This is for you, Atlantic Ocean Waterfall. 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

0: Lauren on Today FM. I've had requests for ATV 9pm till I come. That's coming up. SoundCloud. We've got some System F out of the blue to play for you as well. And the requests are coming in. Eamon and Amanda, enjoy the tunes and building your extension. Best of luck with that. SPQR, please, Deck, for Ray and Lorna chilling in the back in Mayfield in the sunshine in Cork. And the McClunes painting and raving in Donegal. It's WhatsApp 0874 100 102 if you want to get in touch. ATB 9pm till I come.
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0: 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Have a wonderful Saturday night. We'll do it all again next weekend. 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
1: We've the girls from Mystique, the boys from Five, the robots from Daft Punk. Can't have been much fun to wear those costumes during heatwaves, I will just say. And we welcome in the Naughties with a proper weekend anthem. We'll get started with Michael Gray.
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